0: That is Alter Bridge, my champion here on 100.3 The X Rocks. For today's Treasure Valley local rock stars, not very local, but very rock stars, Team Liquid. You guys know me, massive esports guy. They picked up the championship trophy for the LCS yesterday. I was screaming at a TV. I was drinking beer. I was living my best life. I told the kid that if, like, Angels in the Outfield style, man, I was like, look, if we hoist that trophy today, we're going to go watch a game next year. You and me, buddy. We're going to take a dad trip, dad and son trip, watch them play. So, as always, let's go Liquid. Very decisive 3-1 victory. Love that because it hasn't happened in a while. And now we got the Worlds Tournament coming up here on the 15th. So, that'll be fun. Very excited. If this is nothing to you, don't worry about it. I get excited when your team wins a big game. Just know that mine did, and I had to pay tribute. There it is. Done.
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2: Taking I-84 from the Flying Y all the way to the Nampa Karcher exit, there's moderate traffic all throughout, so you're going to be looking at a drive of around 30 minutes. Taking 2026 from Eagle Road all the way to Franklin and Caldwell, you'll be looking at around a 40-minute drive. Heading westbound on Highway 44 from Eagle Road all the way to Main Street in Middleton, you'll be looking at around 35 minutes. And heading northbound down Eagle Road from the I-84 exit all the way to State Street, it's just going to be around 25 minutes. TDS Fiber keeps you connected when the moments that matter most are happening. 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
6: Craig, do you want to play Pop Culture Smackdown?
7: I would love to play Pop Culture Smackdown. If you're going to play, you have to know something about movies in order to pass on to the next question. Okay.
6: All right. I love it.
7: What artist is often referred to as the Queen of Pop? Been around since the 80s and even won a couple of VMAs a couple weeks ago.
8: Madonna?
7: That is correct.
8: Right.
7: It is Madonna. You, what is your name?
8: Adrian,
7: you're officially taking on Craig Gass. Craig Gass, this question is for you. In the 1939 film The Wizard of Oz, Dorothy's slippers are red, but they're not that color in the book. What color are Dorothy's slippers in the novel The Wizard of Oz?
9: How do you ask who's the queen of pop to Adrian, this and one? Then I get hit with a book question?
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9: Dude, what is that? I thought, oh man, I'm going to be smart for the first time in my life because these are things I know about. I did cocaine since I was a kid and I never paid attention to anything, but I can tell you that Madonna is the queen of pop. And then you hit me with a book question? I don't read books.
7: Wizard of Oz is pop culture. We can agree on that.
9: Dude.
7: And secondly,
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7: 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All right, Big J, what's up on Tuesday?
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0: Motionless and White with Skylar Gray. It's Rest in Peace here on 100.3 The X Rocks. So my name is Adam. It came out today that Ice Nine Kills are busy working on not only new music, but a very vicious Christmas EP. So basically, that's due out on November 9th, consists of music that was created for the Terrifier Terror Tram at Universal's Halloween Horror Nights. But listen, it's Ice Nine Kills, and it's a Christmas album. I swear to God, if they don't have, like, Rudolph Goes on a Rampage or something like that, or Frosty the Abominable Snowman, like, oh, sign me up, dude. It's going to be great. So keep your eyes open for that on November 9th with a new album coming out in 2027 called Silver Scream 3, Every Flick in the Book. God, I love me some Ice Nine Kills.
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is Grace, Animal I Have Become. 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
1: 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Going up against the Goliath known as 3 Days Grace. 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

I'm going to be doing just that here in a second. It's Autumn King's Gone, Gone, Gone. You're here on 100.3 The X Rocks. That's not enough gone. How about a fourth serving of gone? The away variety with The Offspring here on The X.

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0: I'm certainly feeling that way. It's POD's Alive here on 100.3 The X Rocks. My name is Adam. It has been a solid start to the week and a great day after a solid weekend. Team Liquid raised a championship trophy, so nothing can stop me. Like, I can get hit by a car right now and be like, oh, it's all right. On top of that, I found out my credit's good. So again, hit me with a bus. I'm still getting up. And then found out that, I don't know, one of my favorite new things to do is to sign up spam bots for adult services just to see what happens. It's like, oh, you're going to call me and ask about my social security number? Here's a bunch of dong pics. Anyways, that's going to do it for me, man. I am out of here. I'll see you tomorrow. See if we can keep the momentum going, shall we? You're here on The X.
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1: Craig, do you want to play Pop Culture Smackdown?
2: I would love to play Pop Culture Smackdown. If you're going to play, you have to know something about movies in order to pass on to the next question. Okay.
3: All right. I love it.
1: What artist is often referred to as the Queen of Pop? Been around since the 80s and even won a couple of VMAs a couple weeks ago.
4: Madonna?
1: That is correct.
0: Right.
1: It is Madonna. What is your name?
4: Adrian,
1: you're officially taking on Craig Gass. Craig Gass, this question is for you. In the 1939 film The Wizard of Oz, Dorothy's slippers are red, but they're not that color in the book. What color are Dorothy's slippers in the novel The Wizard of Oz?
3: How do you ask who's the queen of pop to Adrian, and then I get hit with a book question?
5: Yeah. Thank you, Craig.
3: Dude, what is that? I thought, oh man, I'm going to be smart for the first time in my life because these are things I know about. I did cocaine since I was a kid and I never paid attention to anything, but I can tell you that Madonna is the queen of pop. And then you hit me with a book question? I don't read books.
1: Wizard of Oz is pop culture. We can agree on that.
3: Dude.
1: And secondly,
3: you set me up to come into the studio. You told me to fly to Boise just to make an ass out of me.
1: No! I never would. All right, Big J, what's up on Tuesday?
5: Hey, huge concert announcement.
1: Prepare yourselves. 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
1: Craig, do you want to play Pop Culture Smackdown?
2: I would love to play Pop Culture Smackdown. If you're going to play, you have to know something about movies in order to pass on to the next question. Okay.
3: All right. I love it.
1: What artist is often referred to as the Queen of Pop? Been around since the 80s and even won a couple of VMAs a couple weeks ago.
4: Madonna?
1: That is correct.
5: Right.
1: It is Madonna. You, what is your name?
4: Adrian,
1: you're officially taking on Craig Gass. Craig Gass, this question is for you. In the 1939 film The Wizard of Oz, Dorothy's slippers are red, but they're not that color in the book. What color are Dorothy's slippers in the novel The Wizard of Oz?
3: How do you ask who's the queen of pop to Adrian, this and one? Then I get hit with a book question?
6: Yeah. Thank you, Craig.
3: Dude, what is that? I thought, oh man, I'm going to be smart for the first time in my life. Because these are things I know about. I did cocaine since I was a kid, and I never paid attention to anything. But I can tell you that Madonna is the queen of pop. And then you hit me with a book question? I don't read books.
1: Wizard of Oz is pop culture. We can agree on that.
3: Dude.
1: And secondly,
3: you set me up to come into the studio. You told me to fly to Boise just to make an ass out of me.
1: No!
3: Ugh.
1: I never would. All right, Big J, what's up on Tuesday?
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3: Live from the X here. Picture this. I'm on a two-lane highway making a left turn. The car behind me gets impatient, swings into the oncoming lane to pass, and T-bones me mid-turn. Concussion, whiplash, and the guy who hit me barely had any insurance, just the state minimum. 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Kelby, my attorney, told me to keep going to my appointments until I felt better. 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

0: So, you're a football fan, huh? 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
2: 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If you're going to play, you have to know something about movies in order to pass on to the next question. Okay.
3: All right. I love it.
1: What artist is often referred to as the Queen of Pop? Been around since the 80s and even won a couple of VMAs a couple weeks ago.
4: Madonna?
1: That is correct.
3: Right.
1: It is Madonna. You, what is your name?
4: Adrian,
1: you're officially taking on Craig Gass. Craig Gass, this question is for you. In the 1939 film The Wizard of Oz, Dorothy's slippers are red, but they're not that color in the book. What color are Dorothy's slippers in the novel The Wizard of Oz?
5: How do you ask who's the queen of pop to Adrian, and then I get hit with a book question?
6: Yeah. Thank you, Craig.
5: Dude, what is that? I thought, oh man, I'm going to be smart for the first time in my life because these are things I know about. I did cocaine since I was a kid and I never paid attention to anything, but I can tell you that Madonna is the queen of pop. And then you hit me with a book question? I don't read books.
1: Wizard of Oz is pop culture. We can agree on that.
5: Dude.
1: And secondly,
5: you set me up to come into the studio. You told me to fly to Boise just to make an ass out of me.
1: No!
5: Ugh.
1: I never would. All right, Big J, what's up on Tuesday?
6: Hey, huge concert announcement.
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0: 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Two ex-listeners and their plus ones will be invited on stage to be the band's guests while they perform a couple of songs during the show. 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

0: Big J here. 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
0: The bartender said, what's with the big paws?
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0: The bear said, I don't know, I was born with them. Why are you looking at him?
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1: Craig, do you want to play Pop Culture Smackdown?
2: I would love to play Pop Culture Smackdown. If you're going to play, you have to know something about movies in order to pass on to the next question. Okay.
3: All right. I love it.
1: What artist is often referred to as the Queen of Pop? Been around since the 80s and even won a couple of VMAs a couple weeks ago.
4: Madonna?
1: That is correct.
5: Right.
1: It is Madonna. What is your name?
4: Adrian,
1: you're officially taking on Craig Gass. Craig Gass, this question is for you. In the 1939 film The Wizard of Oz, Dorothy's slippers are red, but they're not that color in the book. What color are Dorothy's slippers in the novel The Wizard of Oz?
3: How do you ask who's the queen of pop to Adrian, and then I get hit with a book question?
6: Yeah. Thank you, Craig.
3: Dude, what is that? I thought, oh man, I'm going to be smart for the first time in my life because these are things I know about. I did cocaine since I was a kid and I never paid attention to anything, but I can tell you that Madonna is the queen of pop. And then you hit me with a book question? I don't read books.
1: Wizard of Oz is pop culture. We can agree on that.
3: Dude.
1: And secondly,
3: you set me up to come into the studio. You told me to fly to Boise just to make an ass out of me.
1: No!
3: Ugh.
1: I never would. All right, Big J, what's up on Tuesday?
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0: is. It's the Morning After with Nick and Big J. Welcome to Tuesday, 6th day of October 2026. My name is Nick. There's Big J right over yonder.
1: Yeah, hi.
0: Happy Tuesday to you, my friend.
1: Yeah, just a normal day.
0: Well, we got a big concert announcement today.
1: No!
0: So I disagree with that statement
1: with that.
0: Right
1: today
0: out of the gate.
1: Today is your birthday.
0: It's true.
1: Today happy birthday, Nick.
0: Thanks, man.
1: I got you a present. Here, it's in this wage war.
0: I was wondering why that, and I looked over where our lunchbox usually is, and I'm like, we have two of these?
1: Yeah, your present, that's your present. No, there are presents in there.
0: Do you want me to open it?
1: Yeah, of course.
0: It's okay, do your preamble, because you're going to tell me something.
1: Yeah, I was going to tell you that this is very last minute, and that I had tried terribly to find you the proper present after you gave me the most amazing birthday present.
0: And
1: Bupkis. And then, of course, as always, your birthday sneaks up on me for some reason.
0: It's always the same day.
1: It's always the same day.
0: Thanks,
1: I know that.
0: This is really cool.
1: Yeah, I was like, this is something I think you and the special lady friend could go do. It's a cooking class.
0: Have you done this before place?
1: Yes.
0: Okay. Thank you, man.
1: Yeah.
0: I appreciate you.
1: That's a lot of fun, man.
0: Thank you. I'm going to keep it in the lunchbox so that I don't lose it. And a fitting wrapping for it.
1: I thought that I had the one that you gave all my stuff. I guess I took that home. The cats have been playing in it.
0: Sure.
1: I tried to find it today, and I'm like, whatever. I'm just going to get this done. I got a lot of stuff happening. But happy birthday, dude. You're getting old.
0: Yes.
1: You're not old as I am.
0: I've been old, but yes. Thank you. I'm getting older for sure. But the good news is, Big J, I don't feel a day over 48, even though I'm officially now a day over 48.
1: Yeah, you're 49.
0: But it feels
1: 49er,
0: good.
1: 49er, man.
0: Yeah. I guess technically that's true. And quite frankly, a better team than my team this year, so I'll take it. But thank you very much, Big J. It is appreciated. I will use it. I will go to it, and I will learn. I'm a good learner, and so it'll be fun to do. Thank you very much.
1: Not that you don't know how to cook already.
0: No. I was just telling somebody the other day about how, like, I really do enjoy it. I just don't do it as much because I don't have a bunch in my repertoire, and usually I'm just cooking for one, and that's, like, really sad and depressing. And so I don't often do it, even though I think of it as a de-stressor, and I enjoy doing it very much. I just never have I have the time. I don't usually have the accoutrement to do what I want to do and need to do. So it'll be nice to learn something from a real honest-to-God professional. So thank you, sir.
1: You betcha, man.
0: I appreciate it. Today, during the course of the show, we have aforementioned a huge concert announcement. That's going to happen. We need your help picking out a movie for Big J to watch tonight. We also have an opportunity for you to go to Mastodon. That show is tomorrow night at the Revolution Concert House and Event Center. That'll be up for grabs a couple of times over today. So get ready. Because here come the STP, or the Stone Temple Pilots, Big J.
1: I love them.
0: Big Empty kicking it off on the X.

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1: 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Big J, it's all happening. And you should be excited as you kind of migrate down in the 2C a whole lot.
2: But I live there.
1: New eastbound I-84 lanes in Caldwell are opening up this week. Dude, are you excited?
2: Sure.
1: So they're going to shift the traffic onto the permanent lanes between Centennial Way and Franklin Road. That includes the new eastbound side of the 10th Avenue Bridge as well. So they're going to close a couple of ramps overnight this Friday. And then that's the 10th Avenue eastbound off-ramp, the 10th Avenue eastbound on-ramp, and then the Franklin Road eastbound off-ramp. So if you're headed to like 10th Avenue or Franklin around that area, you're going to want to exit early around Centennial Way or so. But if you miss it, then you have to continue all the way on to Karcher Road, which is quite the hole.
2: Yeah, I was just telling you yesterday, you know, that terrible accident happened there with all the motorcycles. Yeah. I hate riding through that area. It is very condensed. So it should be interesting to see if that's a little safer, a little different, because it's pretty tight in there, man.
1: Yeah, it is. And it has been for a while. And now hopefully this will open things up a little bit. We still have the westbound side to kind of contend with from time to time. But it is certainly, hopefully, going to make things a little bit better here very, very soon. Big J, you know who the all-time leading scorer is in the NHL, right?
2: In the NHL?
1: Yeah. Just happened.
2: No.
1: Well,
2: if it just happened?
1: We were doing the watch and everything together. You don't remember?
2: No.
1: Alex Ovechkin.
2: Oh, Ovechkin, yeah. I always get their names mixed up. And
1: with who?
2: They just got difficult Russian names.
1: Who's they?
2: Tchaikovsky. I mean, one
1: That's
2: of my favorite.
1: That's a conductor.
2: One of my favorite NHL players.
1: No.
2: Not Stalin. Love him.
1: No! Big J announced to his Washington Capitals teammates he is officially going to retire at the end of this season. He is 41 years old. He told his teammates on Monday that, listen, we're all sad, but it is what it is. It's hard, but let's enjoy it, and let's do some special things this year. He entered his final season with 929 goals. Let's see how many he finishes out with, but this is kind of like his farewell tour for the NHL. Certainly one of the best hockey players of all time. That's indisputable. Certainly the best scorer of all time as well. So congratulations to Mr. Ovechkin. I don't know if they're going to do it like they do it in like basketball and baseball sometimes, where like, you know, how every team would present him with something like, you're the best and we recognize.
2: I think that should be like for hockey. That version should be every team. He has to have a fight every team.
1: No,
2: right?
1: I think he's reached the stature thing that other people protect him from getting into fights this point. Quietly, Big J, this news has me kind of excited.
2: Oh.
1: They're going to make a third installment of Sicario, the movie, and they're bringing back the original cast. Emily Blunt, Benicio Del Toro, Josh Brolin, all confirmed to return. They're all going to reprise their roles from the 2015 original film. Now, it's going to be a different director, of course, than the first one, but the second one had a different director as well, although I never did see the second Sicario. Did you?
2: Yes, and it's not up to par with the
1: first
2: one.
1: Sure, I would imagine it.
2: It just isn't. And that, God, man, that first one was so good, and it was scary. Like, I don't know. I just felt like it was dark, man.
1: Yes, it was.
2: It was very dark.
1: It was very dark, but it also, like, felt like it was a realistic look into what the cartel drug battles kind of look like, especially through the eyes of an outsider that's just kind of learning all of this stuff. Was a great audience surrogate for us, who's like, really, Emily Blunt thrown into a situation she doesn't understand but is good at her job and trying to figure things out as she goes, and things are way more complicated than anybody ever realizes, and we're involved in way too a lot of dark bleep that's going on, and Benicio Del Toro is fantastic in that
2: role. Brolin is out of his mind. He's perfect for that role.
1: Yeah. It was always supposed to be apparently a trilogy. Tyler Sheridan is coming back, who wrote the original movie, and he is going to write the final one. And so we will see how this all comes together. And maybe, I guess I might have to watch Sicario 2.
2: Yeah.
1: If it's all kind of tied in together.
2: It's still decent. It's just the end is not nearly as satisfying as the ending of the first movie.
1: And it's all different characters, right? It's nobody from the first one.
2: Benicio's in it.
1: Benicio,
2: yeah.
1: Okay.
2: And Josh Brolin as well.
1: Oh, okay. Well, then I'm Rose wrong.
2: It's just a little, you know, Emily Blunt's not in it. It's just not as focused on the U.S. end of stuff,
1: I don't have a problem with that. It's just not as good, I guess.
2: I didn't feel like it.
1: Okay. So. Well, we'll see. Maybe I need to taper my expectations then, and I will. Morning After with Nick and Big J. There's your first round of important stuff. Hey, CX rocks.
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5: We have a crash reported eastbound on the freeway near Orchard. Our earlier slowing further east along the airport has cleared out. Expect work on I-84 west of Black Cat Road. And watch for construction on Chinden northwest of Curtis between 43rd and 44th. McMillan Road is closed east of Star Road in Meridian for sewer work that runs through next month. And we have some slowing west of the freeway on Karcher already. Lane closures for that long-term work between Midway and Middleton Roads. That's your latest traffic. I'm Danny Christos.
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Jonesing for a shiner? Well, then let's open this pit up. On the X.

0: From the new to the old, we're digging deep into the depths of Netflix. It's Streaming Dumbass on the Morning After with Nick and Big J.
1: Welcome to October, Big J. You know what that means. It's Streaming Dumbass time, but not just any Streaming Dumbass. It's Screaming Dumbass time. All of the movies that are selected today will fall under at least what they have categorized themselves as genre horror movies. So, you are welcome to the spooky season. Big J, you will have to sit through a horror film tonight. Now, what horror film that is entirely up to our audience. You see, we're going to give them three choices, but we're going to take away the name of the movie, the stars of the movie, and we're just going to give them the description of the plot, which, you know, can be fairly generic in the world of horror, you understand.
2: Very.
1: And based on that plot description, you have to decide which movie do you want Big J to watch. You vote by texting in movie number one, movie number two, or movie number three to 208-287-1003. The movie that gets the most votes, that is the one Big J agrees to watch. No questions asked. Agree or disagree, Big J?
2: I agree.
1: And so we need your assistance because the more people vote, the less likely there's a tie, and we don't like ties around here. Okay, Big J, are you ready?
2: Yep.
1: Movie number one. A man requires an artificially intelligent android to cope with the loss of his recently deceased wife. In an attempt to create a truly sentient partner, he inadvertently turns a harmless love bot into something much, much worse.
2: Yeah, love bots.
1: Your favorite topic. Movie number two. A normal day at work is derailed when a sudden feeling of bending of time begins, followed by feelings of being lost, and worse, a sense that something is lying in wait. And now the question is, are you going to get out of this day alive? Question mark. Are you? Are you?
2: No, what?
1: You're not?
2: Okay, I am.
1: Better. Movie number three. When a mysterious letter calls him back to a small town in search of his lost love, a gentleman named James finds a once recognizable town and encounters terrifying figures, both familiar and new, and begins to question his own damn sanity. Movie number one, Crazy Robot. Movie number two, Where the Hell Am I? And movie number three, Am I Crazy? These are the three movies you have to choose from. Which one do you think you should force Big J to watch? Vote for it by texting in movie number one, movie number two, or movie number three to 208-287-1003. We will spend the next couple minutes tabulating the votes. We'll let you know the name of all three movies, including the one that you voted for Big J to watch. That's going to happen next on the X Rocks.
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4: We already cleared out that crash eastbound on the freeway near Orchard. We're at the speed limit now all along the freeway between Caldwell and downtown Boise. Expect work on I-84 west of Black Cat Road. Construction on Chinden northwest of Curtis between 43rd and 44th. And McMillan Road is closed east of Star Road in Meridian for sewer work that runs through next month. We have some slowing on Karcher west of the freeway with lane closures for the work between Midway and Middleton Roads. That's your latest traffic. I'm Danny Christos.
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0: Big J.
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0: of Beastie Boys, No Sleep Till Brooklyn here on The Morning After with Nick and Big J. Let's get to the exciting conclusion of Screaming Dumbass for this first week of October. We need to find a horror movie for Big J to watch. Have the votes been tabulated, Big J?
1: Yeah, they have.
0: Do we have a clear and decisive winner?
1: The most exciting version of Screaming Dumbass. We got a tie at the top.
0: Oh, no. Okay.
1: Right. Happy birthday, bastard.
0: I have to choose. All right, what movie got the least amount of votes?
1: Movie number one.
0: Movie number one is a brand new horror movie called Soulmate, but the mate has got an eight in it instead of an A. Does that make sense? Soulmate,
1: yeah, yeah.
0: Eight?
1: Yeah.
0: It stars Lily Sullivan and Emma Ramos. It is available for you to watch on Hulu if you like the story of a love bot becoming a little bit more of a murderer, Big J. That appears to be the plot of the movie Soulmate. So we have a tie between movies two and three, huh? Both got a tie. I'm going to go with the bigger hit and with the movie that has more former guests The Morning After on it. Okay.
1: All right.
0: So that means the movie that came in second place is movie number three. That is called Return to Silent Hill. It stars Jeremy Irvine and Hannah Emily Anderson, of course, based on the video game franchise. I'm not sure it ties in directly to the first Silent Hill movie because nobody from the first one's in it, but it is kind of a follow-up to the spooky video game that now has got a couple of movies attached to it. So you will be watching movie number two, a surprise hit at the box office, Big J. It is called Backrooms.
1: And oh, cool.
0: It stars former guest of The Morning After, Chiwetel Ejiofor, and former guest of The Morning After, Mark Duplass as well. This movie is streaming on HBO, so you may have to kick your daughter off in order to watch it, but it is the biggest hit of the bunch. I have not seen it. I would like an honest opinion from you about what you think about it, so I'm going to have you watch movie number two. Is that okay?
1: All right, yeah.
0: Okay.
1: Backrooms, it is.
0: So Big J is going to watch Backrooms. If you'd like to watch it, it is now streaming on HBO Max. You can watch it if you'd like, if you are a subscriber. Otherwise, you got to hunt it down, but we will get a full review from Big J of what he thinks of that movie right around this time tomorrow. Thank you all for your votes and for helping along, even though it was a tie, Big J. These things happen from time to time.
1: Yes.
0: Morning After with Nick and Big J. Some important stuff next on the X.
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4: We cleared out that crash eastbound on the freeway near Orchard. We're building some volume eastbound on the freeway between Karcher and Robinson Road. Watch for a stall reported near Garrity and work on I-84 west of Black Cat Road. Construction on Chinden northwest of Curtis between 43rd and 44th. Some typical slowing building on Chinden now. And McMillan Road is closed east of Star Road in Meridian for the sewer work that runs through next month. That's your latest traffic. I'm Danny Christos.
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2: Well, Big J, most people have a cell phone. On that, we can agree.
3: Yeah, I would pretty even, yeah.
2: And usually, if you have a standard, I don't know, job where you have to go in someplace, odds are at some point during the day, your phone is going to be on silent, right? Or vibrate.
3: Well, like ours, Nick, we're always on silent.
2: Yeah.
3: And deep. Silent and deep.
2: Even if I'm home, my phone is usually on silent.
3: Yeah, absolutely. Well, we've been through this. I have a smartwatch that tells me if something's going on.
2: Right. I don't have one of those. I don't need one of those. But I certainly have had the feeling, Big J, and I'm sure you have as well, because I keep my phone usually in my front pocket where it's like I'll feel like my phone has vibrated and then I'll reach for it and nothing has ever happened, right? Like a phantom vibration, if you will.
3: Yeah.
2: Never happened to you? Or
3: no, not really.
2: Really? Do you usually keep your phone?
3: No, because it's not on vibrate. So
2: You don't have, you just have it on silent.
3: It's on silent, okay. Man.
2: I have it on vibrate so that I can, again, like kind of keep it up on it, or not necessarily so I can hear it, but more so I can feel it, because again, it's usually in my pocket, and that's how I know I have a notification of some kind. If you are somebody that does keep it that way, well, usually 41% to 89%, once a day, you're going to feel a phantom vibration. Now, scientists believe that that's the brain, because it's like primed to expect alerts, right? And so it misreads ordinary sensations like clothing friction or muscle twitches as like a phone buzz. And especially if you are somebody that always keeps it on vibrate like I do, that will appear to increase in frequency when you have those phantom buzzes. Now, of course, the more that we have phones on silent, the more that we have them on vibrate, the more likely you are to feel these particular things. And it's not like it's a bothersome kind of sensation, but it's also not like, you know, to help you feel like you're going crazy. Like, you're not, you actually are feeling these feelings. There's just usually scientific and brain-related reasons why you feel these things. So you're okay. You're normal, man. It happens. Don't get freaked out.
3: Yeah, you're okay, people.
2: It's still kind of weird where you're like, man, I could have sworn I either heard or I felt my phone go off and I picked it up and then nothing is happening. So it's certainly a weird sensation.
3: I could be going crazy.
2: Yes. I don't like to feel like I am, but it is nice to know that these things happen from time to time. Tom Brady has taken a lot of jobs since his retirement over 3 years ago, Big J. Fox NFL analyst, Las Vegas Raiders minority owner. But apparently the 49-year-old still hasn't gotten the itch to play out of his system, because Lars Anderson, the author of the 2026 biography Brady, An American Story and the Price of Greatness, feels that Brady isn't satisfied with just 7 Super Bowl rings. He's got this like kind of nagging kind of like thought that he wanted number 8. And he wanted to keep playing, but he didn't feel like he had the tools around him where he was in order to compete. And nobody that was truly in the competition for a Super Bowl needed a quarterback. So he kind of bowed out, despite him still wanting to play, which has kind of popped up, which is why he shows up in these like football games. Like, I think the competitiveness and the itch to play is still there. I don't think that's unfounded.
3: What was your hurry in being a part of an ownership group?
2: Money, maybe? I don't know.
3: He's got plenty of it. He's rolling in it.
2: I guess, but like, you know, there's rolling in it, and then there's a return on investment in an NFL franchise. You know what I'm saying?
3: Sure. Yeah, that's true.
2: Like, you automatically increase your net worth by, like, times 3 if you invest in one.
3: I still don't understand why, as an owner, you can't play for your own team.
2: Well, it's called a conflict of interest, really.
3: Why? You own the team.
2: Well, I don't know. Wait, I don't know if he can. He could. They're trying to say as an owner, he shouldn't be able to call games. And
3: right,
2: that's why he had to come up with a particular
3: that part.
2: Contract.
3: But I thought that there was a clause where players can have pieces of ownership and play in the NFL.
2: Maybe there was, because there was I'm trying to think way back in the day, right? It wasn't before he went to Tampa Bay. There was a deal in place for him to almost play for the Miami Dolphins, which also included a part of the team, right?
3: I thought that was...
2: I don't think there is, because, I mean, there's been owner players in other parts of it, or I guess it's maybe just coaches players. I don't know. I don't want
3: maybe
2: to
3: just
2: assume.
3: The Tropicana.
2: But I don't... the other side of the coin
3: Jackie
2: is,
3: Moon.
2: I don't think even in the last couple of years, the Raiders were a quarterback away from the Super Bowl. No offense. You know what I'm saying?
3: Yeah,
2: like, even if Tom Brady was their quarterback, he's not going to win Super Bowl 8 there. Not yet, anyway. And so, you know, that's the kind of things he probably had to weigh.
3: But also,
2: well,
3: Raider fans would hate that.
2: I don't know, man.
3: I mean, like, a lot of Raider fans hate Tom Brady.
2: Sure. A lot of
3: they hate the Patriots.
2: Listen, before Tom Brady signed with the Buccaneers, I'm sure Buccaneers fans weren't exactly at the top of the list either. Winning can make things turn around pretty quickly. And when a guy's playing for you, all of a sudden you're like, hey, all right,
3: man, you're already the great, the GOAT. You got 7. I don't think anybody's going to touch that. Just keep going. Doing what you're doing.
2: I think he's all right.
3: Big J, see you out there with a broken leg.
2: Some sad news. Warner Brothers and DC Studios have announced that they have paused production on the Batman Part 2. It appears Matt Reeves is handling a personal family matter. He has the full support of DC Studios. We look forward to continuing the journey soon. The sequel starring Robert Pattinson as Batman has already faced multiple delays. I mean, listen, we're already a year later shooting than we should have been. And it's got a huge cast, of course, that could run into scheduling conflicts as we move forward, which could lead to different casting. It all kind of depends. I've got a couple of people that have told me what's going on. None of it's good, I'll put it that way. In the Matt Reeves world, it could be one of two things. Either way, it's kind of bad news, and so I don't know how long this delay is going to be. And so it really does kind of put into question mark the production.
3: DCU's cursed, man.
2: And they're getting sold, and so that the whole new management thing could biff this too.
3: Like, this happened to Zack Snyder too.
2: A little different situation, but yeah.
3: Well, it was a family emergency, right. And it was a real mess, and very unfortunate for him.
2: You remember
3: they brought
2: they
3: in Joss Whedon, and who just
2: the movie.
3: Crapped all over himself and probably put nails in his own coffin. For being such an idiot.
2: Certainly didn't help his behavior on the set, that's for sure. But also, yes, I mean, took apart a movie and made it god-awful, and then Zack Snyder did his own thing. But I don't think they're going to make that mistake twice. I don't think they're going to bring in somebody else. But I don't know. I mean, listen, there's a ton of money wrapped up in this as well.
3: Plus, well, I mean, I want to see it.
2: Sure.
3: Badly.
2: I just think a lot of people do. And so, the obviously, this pushes it even further out. And so, it's a real question as to when this thing gets done and when it's going to get seen. Morning After with Nick and Big J. There's your important stuff. We're going to go to hell. It's next on the X Rocks.
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6: We cleared out that crash eastbound on the freeway near Orchard. We're building some volume eastbound on the freeway between Karcher and Robinson Road. Watch for a stall reported near Garrity and work on I-84 west of Black Cat Road. Construction on Chinden northwest of Curtis between 43rd and 44th. Some typical slowing building on Chinden now. And McMillan Road is closed east of Star Road in Meridian for the sewer work that runs through next month. That's your latest traffic. I'm Danny Christos.
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0: Bringing to light stories that are incredibly f***ed up. Oh man, we're going to hell.
1: What the hell is this?
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2: San Francisco, California is where we're going for today's We're Going to Hell story, Big J.
3: San Francisco.
2: And it's a term that I remember as a kid, so I'm guessing it goes back even farther than that.

0: you know, it's something that people used to do, still do sometimes, if they're looking to, I don't know, compensate their money, to look for things that they maybe need around the house. But it's a term called dumpster diving, right?
1: Yes.
0: And the idea is you find something that maybe somebody else throws away. Another man's trash is one man's treasure, Big J, or something like that.
1: Yes, something like that.
0: And so it's not a new concept where you're like, maybe I might find something that I could use to, I don't know, ramp up this project that I'm working on, or something that I could find some value in that I could throw on eBay and maybe make a couple of bucks. This is something that happens. It's like the free equivalent of thrifting, right?
1: Yeah.
0: Or rummage sailing or something. Somebody else has deemed it not good enough, but you're like, hey, listen, man, there could be something in there that I like. And there are plenty of people out there that rely on this for a lot of different things, right?
1: Absolutely.
0: But it's important to remember that when you're doing things like this, that the year is 2026 and some things have changed, you know?
1: Yeah.
0: And so we have a situation, Big J, where somebody was dumpster diving in San Francisco earlier this week and got caught in a situation that nobody wants to get caught in. And that situation is the garbage truck came by as they were digging into the dumpster looking for God knows what.
1: The right? Lords of garbage.
0: And again, it being 2026, men and women who worked on the job a lot of times, who are out there in the field that maybe, you know, are kind of going through the motions, a lot of people work with headphones or earbuds in, right? And they're jamming out to their own music, or they're listening to whatever. Maybe they're listening to the Morning After with Nick and Big J podcast. I'm not here to judge.
1: It sounds very realistic, though. I mean, I know people who do this.
0: And so, you know, whereas I guess in years past, if some situation were to happen, they'd be a little bit more aware of their surroundings instead of just kind of going through the motions and in their own world. And this is what leads to our We're Going to Hell story, because on Monday of this week, Big J, a garbage truck was going through doing its rounds and picking up a bunch of dumpsters, and happened to be in the back of a hotel near the 100 block of Mason Street, and picked up a dumpster, did its business, and went about its route. And was kind of going through the back alley of a couple other hotels, picking up dumpsters, dumping stuff in, all sorts of stuff, when he was flagged down by just a gentleman on the street, just like waving his hands like, hey, hey, hey, hey, hey. So he takes out his earbuds and goes, what's up? And the guy's like, somebody is screaming bloody murder, and it sounds like it's coming from the back of your garbage truck.
1: Uh-oh.
0: And he's like, oh my God. And so he shuts down the truck, also hears the screaming, which obviously sounds like a man in pain. And so, and once he realized the sound was coming from the inside the body of the vehicle, which has a compactor, Big J, all sorts of stuff going on back there, right? He said that he then called 911 almost immediately. He was calling to the man in the back of the truck, but he wasn't getting a whole lot of response. But when investigators showed up and they rescued the man out of the back of the garbage truck, he was not in good condition, Big J. Not life-threatening injuries, but it's clear that he had got caught up in some part of the truck, and then also had additional garbage spilled on top of it. Some of it was covered in literal garbage. And some of it was a little bit heavy, so he took a couple of shots and some bruising, maybe some broken bones as well. So they don't think the man was, you know, a transient or anything like that. They think he was digging back there looking for something from the hotel for whatever purposes that he might use it for, and then just got caught up in a situation because the driver had earbuds in and couldn't hear him screaming that he was picked up in the dumpster and then dumped back into the truck and then picked up a couple other rounds of things and got stuck in the back of the truck. It's not funny. It sounds like it would suck.
1: Pretty hilarious, yes.
0: It sounds like it would suck really, really hard. But he's going to be okay. But this is a reminder that things and people and times can change. And so dumpster diving, you need to be, I don't know how you have to make sure that somebody else is aware of you in the back there. But maybe you just don't go dumping around or jumping around in the back of dumpsters. And maybe that's the way that you get through this.
1: Listen, if we're going to be honest about this, you shouldn't be driving a vehicle with earbuds in.
0: Also true.
1: I mean, in general,
0: especially
1: it's
0: operating heavy equipment. But, you know, maybe it's ear protection. And I was just assuming it was earbuds. It could be some garbage trucks can be loud. It could be like straight up like noise canceling headphones or something. I don't know.
1: Screen canceling in this case.
0: Yes. Please drown out the screams of the people that I pick up and throw in the back of my garbage truck. So just be careful. As we say a lot around here, head on a swivel. Because you always can't depend on the other person involved in the equation having their head on a swivel.
1: That's right.
0: So you gotta be aware. And you have to go, hey, listen, did that sound like a garbage truck as I'm dumpster diving back here? Let's get the F out of here as quickly as I possibly can so I don't end up in the back of that thing. And maybe that's the way that you get through this. Okay. Without getting, you know, compacted in the back of a garbage truck.
1: I mean, that sounds awful.
0: It does sound like it would suck really, really bad. Morning After with Nick and Big J. Hey, pretty big concert announcement, Big J.
1: Really?
0: It's coming up next on the X Rocks.
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4: We have crashes reported eastbound on the freeway now before and after Karcher. Building volume eastbound from there across to Robinson Road. And expect work on I-84 west of Black Cat Road. Heavy pockets on Chinden from Franklin across to Linder. Watch for construction northwest of Curtis. And eastbound Highway 44 heavy through Star to the Central Valley Expressway. McMillan Road closed east of Star Road in Meridian for sewer work. That's your latest traffic. I'm Danny Christos.
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0: that's the latest from A Perfect Circle that is starless here on The Morning After with Nick and Big J. You were promised one. Here it comes.
1: It's another 100.3, the X concert announcement.
0: Quite frankly, Big J, I am geeked because this is a big one. Agree or disagree?
2: Yeah, this is ginormous. And I'm going to tell you why, because 25 years ago, in order to see a show like this, we would have sent you on a bus to Seattle.
0: Yeah, exactly.
2: That's all I'll say about that, because we're going to roll this out with a little bit of extra fun.
0: Go ahead. So who is coming to town and give us some of the details?
2: Yes. Yeah, so the X is presenting this show. It is an arena show. It is going down on the 24th of March at Extra Mile Arena. Coming in support is Hinder, Hoobastank, and Nick, a band that we love very much called Seether.
0: Let's play some Gasoline to get you pumped up. They are one of the bands coming to town. It's on the X Rocks.

0: is part of our big concert announcement. Seether is coming back to town along with Hinder and Hoobastank. But you're telling me, Big J, that's not all?
1: That's not all. No, because something very special is cooking, and it is the 25th anniversary of the album Break the Cycle from Stained, Nick. So March 24th there at the Extra Mile Arena, headlining is Stained.
0: Here's Mud Shovel on the X.

0: we did tell you it was a big one. That is Stained and Mud Shovel, all part of our huge-ass concert announcement this morning. Big J, all the details, please.
1: Yeah, 100.3, The X Rocks presents the Stained Break the Cycle 25th Anniversary Tour featuring Seether with special guests Huba Stank and Hinder at Extra Mile Arena, March 24th, 2027, with tickets going on sale this Friday at
0: 10 a.m.
1: That's it.
0: Yeah.
1: It's awesome.
0: It's going to be a really, really, really fun show. And that's going to be already a busy week because that's also the same week as the Greta Van Fleet show that's later on that Saturday. So you got a concert on Wednesday, a concert on Saturday, both at Extra Mile Arena. Sounds like March is going to rock pretty hard, Big J.
1: Yeah, dude. Do you think that we can convince the folks at Extra Mile Arena to give us like a remote office?
0: To just let us camp out there for a couple of days? Maybe that'd be fun, right?
1: Yeah, right.
0: See how long we can sustain ourselves at Extra Mile Arena.
1: They were so awesome to us here recently, and it would be really cool.
0: Yeah, they were great partners at the Shinedown show. Looking forward to going back there, and looks like we'll be making that our second home a couple times in a week. Not a bad place to be. Agree or disagree, Big J?
1: 100%.
0: So get ready for Stained, Seether, Hinder, and Huba Stank. It's going to be a wonderful show, and it's coming March of next year, courtesy of the X Rocks.
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4: We have crashes reported eastbound on the freeway now before and after Karcher. Building volume eastbound from there across to Robinson Road, and expect work on I-84 west of Black Cat Road. Heavy pockets on Chinden from Franklin across to Linder. Watch for construction northwest of Curtis. And eastbound Highway 44 heavy through Star to the Central Valley Expressway. McMillan Road closed east of Star Road in Meridian for sewer work. That's your latest traffic. I'm Danny Christos.
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2: Once again, it doesn't get any more important than our friend, our really good friend.
3: Yeah, man.
2: 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Good morning, Craig.
4: Good morning. How are you?
2: We're great, man. Good to see you again, dude.
4: Great to see you, too. A very popular online show has just dropped called Story Wars.
2: I saw that. Congratulations, man.
4: Story Wars that I am a part of in this week's episode. And the episode taping led to me coming home to my girlfriend, Darcy, who owns Chalice Tattoo Studio here, and telling her, hey, just want to give you a heads up about something that came out. Because we're having a conversation. And Story Wars is where you have a topic and everybody writes a story related to that topic. And then everybody has to guess when the host reads the stories who actually is related to the story. Whose story is this? And you try to figure it out.
2: Are they real stories, fake stories?
4: They have to be real personal stories.
2: Got it.
4: Then once everyone has voted, they reveal whose story it actually is. And then that person stands up and explains the story.
2: Got it.
4: And the topic was bums. And it could have been like your butt bum, homeless bum. What it's just anything related to the word bum.
2: Your definition of the word bum.
4: Yeah. And then there was somehow in a conversation, the discussion about hooking up with a homeless woman came up. And God,
3: of course.
4: Yeah.
3: I mean, you're from Seattle.
4: Right. And I go, oh, man, I hooked up with a homeless woman once. And they go, you did? I go, yeah, I completely forgot about it. But it was back when I was still partying. I hooked up with this girl and she told me she was homeless and I just didn't believe her. And I remember my friends going, dude, her feet are really dirty. And I go,
3: oh, God.
4: So I had to tell Darcy. And yeah, that's do you ever talk about stuff on the show that you have to come home and go, hey, just so you know.
3: Not now.
4: No.
2: No, Big J's learned that lesson over the years.
3: No, I mean, I'm 17 years into this now. So with my wife, I mean, we were married 14 and then been together. So I don't think there's any more skeletons left.
2: Yeah, she knows all the dirty stuff in Big J's closet. So no, those things, they don't come out as much. But probably back in the single days, it was a little bit of a different story.
3: Sure.
2: Yeah.
3: Sure.
2: I know you got in trouble with some like shared stories or something that we were talking about, something that got you in trouble with somebody you were seeing. I don't remember what it was. But that was a long, long ass time ago.
3: That was.
2: Exactly. So it certainly happens, but not as much anymore. But I imagine, how did Darcy take it? Was it okay?
4: Well, she just kind of went, because she's just thinking about her family and, you know. I mean, it's like
3: too late now. Sorry, Darcy.
4: I know. It's the reason why my show at the Egyptian is going to address my last show at the Egyptian. When you come out to the show this Saturday to the Egyptian, I have to address what happened last time that led to a breakup with Darcy.
3: Now, are you in the least bit concerned
4: about
3: the gig Saturday, the redemption tour, like going sideways?
4: I feel like, I mean, look, when we first met, she thought, oh, he seems nice. He's funny. And she Googled me.
2: Right.
4: And the first thing that popped up, she just said, hey, so I Googled you. And I immediately said, was it about the three women I had sex with? And she goes, yes. And I go, okay, can I explain that? Which is this, you know, I think it is a great story. It's an incredible story. But, and I've told the story
2: you have
4: on here before.
2: Yes.
4: Do you mind if I give an overview?
2: I never mind.
4: I have a lot of friends in the music industry. And whenever they're in New York, I will always, if they have a day off, I'll say, hey, come to a comedy club. Let's hang out. And one night, it was some of the guys from Korn and Linkin Park came to a comedy show. And they had such a good time that they said, hey, we're performing in Camden, New Jersey tomorrow night. If any of these comedians want to come to the show, tell them we'll get everybody tickets and backstage passes. And I go, great. And a whole bunch of us went down. I rode down with Big J Okerson and his girlfriend at the time. No, it was his wife. Girlfriend, they were about to get married. And they had just had a kid. And we ride down in like this SUV type car. And when we get to Camden, we park right in the backstage area where all the buses and trucks are at. We're in the loading dock. And then we go and watch the concert. I have really bad ADHD, so as soon as the concert starts, I'm like, all right, I'm going to go for a walk and walk around the venue. And as soon as I leave the backstage area, I see these two girls who stop me and they go, hey, can you get us backstage? Our girlfriend is back there. We're trying to get back to her. And I said, you girls are hot. You should be able to get backstage. That's what hot girls do. And they go, you're not so bad yourself. And thinking they were joking, I was like, well, let's go make out. And they go, all right, let's do it. And I went, are you serious? And they go, yeah. And I go, can you guys just hold on here? And I go backstage and I go into the production office and I go, hey, I need a couple extra passes. I grab the passes. I come back out. And now there's a third girl with them. And they're like, hey, can you get a pass for her? And I'm like, who are you? And she goes, I'm friends with, do you know a guy named Dave that works on the crew? I go, I don't, just follow me back. I walk them all backstage to the loading dock. And I said, wait here. I put them by Big J's car. And then I went up on stage and I said, Jay, I need your keys for your car. And he said, for what? I go, I'll tell you in a minute. Give me your keys. I grab his keys. I go into the car. I reach in the glove box where I had a working pass. Mm-hmm. And I give that third girl the working pass. And she leaned in to kiss me. So we started kissing.
2: Well, yeah.
4: And then one of the other girls I turned and looked at, and we started kissing. And then the third girl and I started kissing, and I went, you know what? Get in the car. Let's all get in the car. And we all jumped in the car where we, I don't know.
2: You had relations.
4: We had a relationship.
2: You had sex. Yeah.
4: We had a relationship. And
3: the way, magic carpet ride.
4: The way that it worked is I was sitting in the passenger seat with one of the girls, and then the other two in the back would be coaching.
2: And
4: then they would
2: call in the plays.
4: Kind of calling the plays.
3: Okay.
4: And then they would switch.
3: Omaha!
4: Yeah. Yeah. At one point I actually saw flashes going off and I looked up and I could see it was the road crew for Korn, and they're all packed in the front lounge of the bus and they're all taking pictures and cheering. Yay. And I was like, thumbs up. You know, I had one free hand. And then there's a big finish. And then I just went, man, that was awesome. Yeah. You girls are the coolest girls I've ever met in my life. You know, we should hang out, you know. And then one of them, I remember they go, oh my God, Linkin Park is on stage now. Can we go watch Linkin Park? And I was like, you girls can do whatever the hell you want. That was the coolest thing ever. Let's hang out. And then we all go our separate ways. I go to grab Big J where he is. He goes, dude, where were you? And I go, dude, you're not going to believe this. I just had sex with three women at the same time in your car. And he looked at me and he goes, Gas, please tell me you're joking. And I go, why? And he goes, that's a brand new car. And I go, who cares about you? Are you serious? And he starts yelling at me. And I genuinely think he's doing it to, like, let his girlfriend know, like, I'm not okay with,
2: sure,
4: you know, with Craig being this way. And I think he's putting on a show. And he goes, we're leaving right now. And I go, okay. And he goes, right now. Get in the car right now. And I was like, oh, dude, okay. And we get down to the car. And that is when this story becomes the greatest story of all time. We get to the car. Carla opens up her driver's side door, leans in, and starts yelling and screaming. And Big J comes over to her side of the car and he goes, what's wrong? And she starts talking to him and he turns around and looks at me and goes, good job, Gas. Great job. And I go, what's wrong? And he goes, one of your girls stole $400 out of Carla's purse. 2 minutes after that, we realize there's jewelry missing from the car. And then 2 minutes after that, we hear a cell phone ringing underneath the driver's seat. One of the girls dropped her cell phone and it's underneath the driver's seat. And Carla picks up the phone and goes, hello? Hi. Yeah. Do you remember the car that you were just at with our friend Craig? Yeah. Come back to the car and we'll give you your phone. Yeah. But you have to come here right now. Okay. Cause we're leaving. Okay. We'll see you in a minute. Okay. Bye. Hangs up the phone. She grabs the police officer and says, hey, we were just robbed. Our car was just robbed of money and jewelry. And the women who stole our money, they're coming backstage to get their phone back because they left their cell phone. And the cop gets on the radio and he goes, we got a robbery backstage. We're going to need some backup. And then over the course of the next 5 minutes, the backstage gates open and 1, 2, 3, 4 cop cars pull into the backstage area, 2 cops each. Now we have 9 police officers all in a semicircle listening to Carla explain, hey, there's these women coming. Here's what's happening. A guy from the road crew from Korn walks over and taps me on the shoulder and he goes, dude, what's going on? And I go, those girls, they screwed me. They apparently stole money and they stole jewelry. And the road crew guy was like, dude, if you need any help, I mean, you know, like we filmed the whole thing. We filmed it from the bus. So if you need any witnesses or anything, and I said, I definitely want to see that video, but let me just see what happens here. And then a van pulls up to the backstage area, and two of the girls get out of the van and they start walking towards us, and they go, hey, and they see all the cops. Can we get our phone back real quick? And Big G Oakson goes, yeah, real quick. Which one of you whores stole money out of my girlfriend's purse? And then a door opens to the van and a guy jumps out and he goes, you just call her a whore? That's my wife. I'll kick your ass. And he goes, that's your wife. Hold on. Craig, come here. Did you not just get done telling me that you just had sex with all three of these women at the same time? Another door opens and another guy jumps out and goes, did you say he just had sex with all of our wives? And I went, I didn't say anything. And then everyone starts yelling, but the cops are there. So it's all a controlled situation. And then one of the cops comes to Carl and says, hey, listen, they have cash. You can't prove whose cash it is, but they don't have the jewelry you're speaking about. So we have to let them go. They let the van go. And as the van drives away, all of Carla's jewelry is underneath the van as it drives away. And Brian Head from Korn is standing right there. And he goes, dude, isn't that your stuff right there? And they go, that's our stuff. That's our stuff. And the cops get on the radio and they go, hey, we have a blue van with New Jersey plates leaving that was involved in the robbery. Everyone be on the lookout for a blue van with Jersey. And then now all the cops at the venue are on alert to find this van that's trying to escape. The police helicopter for the city of Camden, New Jersey, spots the van in the parking lot, gives the location to the cops on the ground, and they box in the van and they pull the girls out of the van and they start arresting them. This is in front of the main entrance now for the concert venue, and Linkin Park has now just gotten off stage. There's 20,000 people coming out and cop cars everywhere with these girls getting arrested. Nobody knows what's going on except for a few guys who were trying to tell everybody and go, dude, you see that guy? That guy had sex with all these women and they're all going to jail. They're all going to jail. And people were cheering, going, you're the man. You're the man. And like, I just was sitting there quietly going, this is the greatest day of my life. I can't believe, like, if you ever had relations with three women at the same time, you would want crowds and police cars and Linkin Park performing and police helicopters.
3: I have a question.
4: Yes.
3: So, A, those aren't the highlights. That's the whole story. B, is it really a threesome if only two of them are coaching in the back?
4: They all took turns.
3: Oh, okay. They all took turns.
4: And then
3: impressive.
4: And you're right. This is the longest break I've ever done with you guys.
3: No, it's not even close.
4: And then we end up at the police station where one of the husbands confronted me outside the police station and said, I just want to know what happened. And I told him exactly what happened. And there is no way to say that sentence on the air.
3: Yeah.
4: He said, just tell me the truth. And I said, do you want to know the truth? I'll tell you the truth. And the sentence that I said to him is, like, there's no editing that. I'll tell you what. Come out to the Egyptian. I'll say the line at the Egyptian Theater on Saturday when the husband said, just be honest. I want you to tell me what happened. And I told him very specifically.
2: Yeah, you didn't pull any punches.
4: What happened. And he shook my hand and said, thank you. Thank you for being honest, because she said nothing happened. And I just said, you're welcome. It was one of the craziest moments ever.
2: Do you think
4: this is going to help my relationship?
2: I do. I already know the answer to that. But
3: sure, it's okay now.
2: Yeah, because that was the first thing she saw about you. But also, do you think it was a gambit from the very beginning and they were looking for an opportunity to steal stuff? Or that was just an opportunity that arisen because of the situation they found themselves in?
4: Looking back on how everything played out in the car, I realized that only one of the women were really into it. The other two were acting weird. Okay. They were just acting weird. And so when I look back at it, I actually called one of the women the next day and just said, hey, I just wanted to apologize. She goes, why are you calling? Like, and she got really mad. She was like yelling at me. And I go, listen, I genuinely believe you had nothing to do with that. Okay. I really do. I really believe that it was your two friends who did that. And if it wasn't for your two friends doing that, it could have just been a cool thing that four people got together and just had a fun time and then went their separate ways. But if you're meeting somebody for the first time in Boise and you're thinking, I really like this person, and then you Google them, and that's the first thing that comes up, I can understand how you would have a hesitation. And I just told Darcy, I said, just hang out with, just keep talking to me, and it will be revealed what kind of a person I am. So, I mean, that night was just a crazy, I mean, I got tested 3 times after that. Like, I just kept going to get tested for STDs. I was so weirded out. Like, yeah. Was that a cult? Like, what were those women? That was crazy. Like, yeah, I didn't even perform in the Philadelphia area for 10 years because I was afraid that cult was going to come.
3: Now, years later, you know, how does Big J Okerson feel about that story?
4: He tells a really funny version of the story. Yeah. About how there was mud all over the inside of the car and that he tells it from a very angry point of view, and he says something.
3: Yeah, my car.
4: Yeah, I know. Which, listen, he also points out, this is back when Craig was still partying. He's a much different person. Yeah. Now.
3: Oh, that's good.
4: And there is a line that he said that I don't remember, that he said, because I had to take them to the police station and we had to fill out police reports with all the women, he ended up really late, and his mother was watching his baby at the time. So he couldn't come back to pick up the baby until 3 o'clock in the morning. So I put everybody out, and he had to explain to his mom, Craig ended up having sex with all these women in the car.
2: And he put his baby in that car.
4: Oh, we used the baby toys. I mean, it was. Yeah.
3: Listen, there's some leftover babies in that car.
4: Yeah, I mean, dude, I'm telling you, come to the Egyptian on Saturday. This is going to be the greatest show ever at the Egyptian. EgyptianTheater.net. Is it EgyptianTheater.net?
2: It is.
4: Okay, EgyptianTheater.net. Yeah, okay. It is. And there's a moment apparently on the Jersey Turnpike where Jay said, I was so mad that Craig was just dead quiet the whole way back. And he said, I still remember the exit. It was exit number 11 when Craig leaned up from the back of the car in between the two seats in the front and went, those girls were hot though, right? And Jay said, I looked at exit 11 like, I could pull over here and just beat him up. I could just pull over here, take him out of the car and just beat him up. And yeah.
2: But, Craig Gass is in studio. He'll be at the Egyptian Theater this weekend. It's going to be fun. And listen, STD free, right?
3: Yeah.
4: Wow. It's STD free.
2: Yeah.
4: Yeah.
2: All right, buddy. Come to the show, grab your tickets. We're going to talk more. You want to do a pop culture SmackDown Redemption tour?
4: Oh, is this where I got like embarrassed yesterday?
2: Yeah. We'll do it again. No, it's coming up.
4: Is this
2: next.
4: A birthday edition?
2: It might be. Yeah. On the X Rocks.
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6: Pretty heavy crowding across the freeway now. We've got an accident eastbound at Franklin Boulevard, Nampa, exit 36. A wreck eastbound near 10 Mile Road, exit 42. And then a disabled vehicle off on the shoulder. This one's westbound I-84 near Meridian, exit 44. Pretty heavy pockets all across Chinden from Franklin over to Linder. Watch for work northwest of Curtis. Eastbound 44, pretty heavy through Star across to Eagle. And McMillan Road is closed east of Star Road in Meridian for sewer work through next month. That's your latest traffic. I'm Danny Christos.
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1: All right, tomorrow we have got an awesome show lined up with Mastodon at the Revolution Concert House and Event Center at Def Haven. Going to be a hell of a show. So we'll get you lined up with that and our last chance for you to meet the band. So you get in here and defeat Mr. Craig Gass in Pop Culture Smackdown. These tickets are yours.
2: No book questions today for Craig Gass. Yeah. By
1: just magazine questions.
3: This request. Game, no really, magazine. You guys but set me up. You brought me in. This is how I felt walking out of the studio yesterday. That I felt like I was so set up. You were like, hey, did you know Craig Gass is in town? He's been on Family Guy and American Dad. Really? Yeah, he's performing at the Egyptian. Oh, no way. And did you know he's stupid?
2: No.
3: Watch this. He's so stupid. Watch this.
1: He doesn't read.
2: Yeah.
3: That was all part of the promotion.
2: There is no book questions today for Pop Culture Smackdown, but you are going to have to defeat Craig Gass in order to claim these tickets. 208-287-1003. We wish you all the best of luck. Hello, the X. You sound good. I'll tell you that right now. Hello.
4: That was all part of the promotion.
5: Hello.
2: Hey, what's your name?
5: Jimmy,
2: you're up first. Jimmy Heisenberg is the nickname of the main character in which very popular television series?
5: Breaking Bad.
2: That is correct.
1: Right. Kind of looks like Craig.
2: You're officially taking on Craig. Craig, no. Craig.
3: Yeah.
2: What toy was Arnold Schwarzenegger after in the movie Jingle All the Way?
1: Well, I can assist you on this.
2: Now, Jimmy didn't sign up for a double team, so you better be quiet.
1: Yes, you can do it.
6: Was it a Lego?
1: No, he doesn't know. I mean, it would sound so good if he said it.
2: It was not a Lego. I'm sorry.
3: Was it a Beanie Baby?
2: No, it was not a Beanie Baby.
1: It was a Turbo Man.
2: Turbo Man. He was after Jimmy. Yeah. Did you happen to know the answer to that one?
5: No, I don't.
2: What? Doesn't matter. You win anyway, buddy. Hang on one second.
3: What the hell is this Mastodon game?
1: It's no, come on, that's a legitimate. Quiz. That's a legitimate question.
2: Big J knew the answer, so now he understands.
1: Yeah. That's a legit question.
2: It was Turbo Man. Do you remember Jingle All the Way with Sinbad?
3: I do, but I used to do a lot of coke back then. I was doing cocaine all the time. Like, huh?
2: Fair enough.
3: Cocaine. Egyptian Theater, Saturday night, EgyptianTheater.net. That's the show. That's what's important here.
2: All right, now we know. Craig is 0-2 for Pop Culture Smackdown, but again, don't worry. The idea is for you to lose at some point.
1: Yeah.
2: So don't feel bad. Everybody on that side of the case has never won a Pop Culture Smackdown, so don't feel bad.
3: Can I just get Big J to just ask me like a softball question just so I can answer something correctly today?
1: Yeah.
3: And which voice do you want me to answer it in?
1: Let's go Tracy Morgan.
3: Tracy Morgan, okay.
6: Let's do it, baby.
1: What popular television show on NBC did Tracy Morgan star in with one Tina Fey?
6: That would be the show that makes me horny. It's called 30 Rock.
1: Yeah.
6: Final answer, Alex.
2: That is absolutely correct.
3: Right.
2: Well done,
1: Tracy
2: Morgan.
1: That was a pretty weak question. That was a bad setup. I'm sorry.
3: That was Big great. J, that was perfect.
2: Could not remember the name of Tina Fey at the very beginning of it, so that was the problem.
1: You nailed that one, man.
3: And you did no coke back then, right? You did no coke back then.
1: Yeah, no, none.
2: You did well, Craig. Congratulations.
3: Cocaine, I would almost recommend. Because
1: listen to him, kids.
3: If it didn't ruin your life, I would almost recommend it. It really is an incredible experience. But it ruins your life.
2: It does.
3: It ruins your life.
2: And that's why you are no longer doing cocaine.
3: Yeah, and you know why it ruins your life? Because it's awesome. It's awesome. EgyptianTheater.net, everybody. Saturday night for the comedy show.
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9: Pretty heavy crowding across the freeway now. We've got an accident eastbound at Franklin Boulevard, Nampa, exit 36. A wreck eastbound near 10 Mile Road, exit 42. And then a disabled vehicle off on the shoulder. This one's westbound I-84 near Meridian, exit 44. Pretty heavy pockets all across Chinden from Franklin over to Linder. Watch for work northwest of Curtis. Eastbound 44, pretty heavy through Star across to Eagle. And McMillan Road is closed east of Star Road in Meridian for sewer work through next month. That's your latest traffic. I'm Danny Christos.
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0: That's The Offspring. You're going to go far, kid, here on The Morning After with Nick and Big J. Craig Ash joins us in studio. He is in town all week because Saturday night he is taking over the Egyptian Theater in downtown Boise. Going to be a whole lot of fun.
1: Stand-up comedy, everybody.
0: 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Like a yearly stop, right? Pretty much? I mean, you get a chance to swing on
1: every
0: by?
1: Every other year.
0: Every other year, okay.
1: Every other year,
0: has it been 2 years, really?
1: Yeah, it's been 2 years.
0: God,
1: it's been over 2 years. It was like summer of 2024 when I did that.
0: That's
1: crazy.
0: Oh, no,
1: wait a minute. Was it? You know what? No, wrong. Year and a half.
0: Year and a half.
1: It was early 2025. It was, you know what? It was the playoffs. It was football playoffs. I remember it was, I always remember like sports. Like I also give directions. And it didn't dawn on me until Darcy pointed this out to me. I go, oh, where do you want to go to? Okay. If you go, you know where the Jack in the Box is? You go to the Jack in the Box and you make a right. Then you'll see that Taco Bell. You make the left of Taco Bell and go right just past the Burger King. Like all my references for directions. And I didn't realize until somebody pointed it out to me, like, do you realize that you really know your fast food places? And I'm like, oh, wow. I guess I do. Yeah. But it just seems like perfect, like markers.
0: They're landmarks.
1: They're landmarks, man. Course. That's how you, but dude, I meant to say this to you when I first walked in the studio. And I feel like there might have been a moment where there was an awkwardness that hasn't been related back to me. But I meant to say to you, when I walked in, I had a crown fall out of my mouth. And I wanted to point out to you that there is a gap here in the vac that I am not on meth. I just wanted to make sure that you know I'm not on meth. So,
2: I mean, we were talking about it. He's acting weird.
0: We're like, is Craig on meth?
1: Tooth was missing.
2: And I'm like, not even once. Shouldn't try it once.
1: Yeah, I am not on meth. I just want to make sure and clarify.
0: Thank you.
1: I will be selling meth at the Egyptian Theater on Saturday night.
0: I mean, listen, that's what the merch booth is for, right?
1: Mm-hmm.
0: I mean, that's why you want to get through and make it happen.
2: Do you have merch?
1: I do.
0: Yes.
1: Oh, dude, I have great merch.
2: Awesome, man.
1: Not only do I have great merch, I've started doing this thing now that I did for one of your listeners where I will do your outgoing voicemail as any celebrity you want. Gene Simmons, Paul Stanley, Tracy Morgan, Al Pacino, Adam Sandler, Sam Kinison, whatever. Lars Ulrich, on and on and on.
0: Do it at the booth? They hand you their phone?
1: Yeah, like you hand me the phone.
0: Pretty cool.
1: And then
2: What are we charging for that?
1: $50.
0: Bargain, that's fair.
1: A bargain.
2: Yeah, let's compete with Cameo. Let's do that.
1: Absolutely.
2: Yeah, screw
1: them. $50, I'll do your outgoing voicemail.
0: Last time he came through, Craig had a bunch of really cool t-shirts, and like you were not messing around, so I'm looking forward to
1: I'm very proud of him, and but more importantly, just the show is so much fun. I love, there's a thing that I'm starting the show with that is so dark and so real that has just happened in my life, and it sounds like a joke, and then I tell everybody to open up their phones and I go, look this up right now on Twitter, and everyone just goes, no, and I go, yeah, it's 100% true. But so the whole show is just, it is so much fun. And of course, if you're already a fan of any of the shows I've been on, Family Guy, American Dad, or Sex in the City, King of Queens, whatever, you'll love the show. So but I love that we're doing it early on Saturday. 7 p.m. show on Saturday, comedy, and then a nice date night. So
0: yeah, grab yourself a bite downtown, go to the Egyptian Theater, laugh your ass off, and then get a voicemail from Craig Gass as your favorite character from the show.
3: Gene Simmons from Kiss.
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3: 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Boom.
0: It's so good, man. When did you start that particular impression? Because Gene Simmons has been in your arsenal for a while.
1: A friend of mine 20 years ago said, it's very easy to do Gene Simmons. Listen to Benjamin Netanyahu. It is the same voice.
3: Hi, this is Benjamin Netanyahu from Kiss.
1: It's the same voice. So once you get that hook, you're like, oh, all right, I got it. And then it just became a thing with friends. Like you would do impressions for friends and stuff. And then once I start doing it on the Howard Stern show, then it becomes
0: God.
1: Like, oh my God. Yeah. Then Gene Simmons like shows up and you find out that Gene Simmons has been getting hate mail because of you.
0: And not only, but then you go from that to like, now he wants to book you for gigs and like be him on like Kiss cruises and all sorts of stuff.
1: Very close to true. Paul Stanley wants to book me. And the first time Paul Stanley called me up and said, you know, hey, I want you to perform with Kiss. And I go, oh my God. Yeah. Do you want me to do stand up or do you want me to introduce the band? And Paul Stanley said,
3: well, let me ask you a question. How many jokes do you have about Gene? And I said,
1: literally hours. And he said, you got the gig. And I was like, really? That's it? And then he paid me to show up and just make fun of Gene. And Gene just kind of takes it in stride. He seems to be cool with it. So, yeah, I mean, he's such a character. He's such a interesting character. It's just it's fun to hear stories from other people
2: about. Is there an impression that you've given up on? Because you can't.
1: No, there's one that I got an audition for this week. I've been getting a lot of Disney auditions lately. And
0: they're going to love that foursome story.
2: Yeah. Yeah, and the cocaine.
1: People in your audience right now are like, to Disney at yahoo.com. Here is a clip from the Nick and Big J show today in Boise, Idaho. There was one they tried to give me that I just need time to figure it out. Give me the voice and give me a few days. There was one Disney audition I did, which was for Brad Garrett. Brad Garrett did not want to come in to do looping or something. And so they said, we'll give you $20 if you can do Brad Garrett's voice. And I said, yeah, let me. And I kept trying to do it. And I was like, wow, it's deep. It's really deep. It's really deep. And for some reason, for like 2 or 3 days, my deep voice, I always associated with Al Pacino. So I kept
4: doing this voice right here, which didn't sound like Brad Garrett.
5: So good.
1: Yeah. And so it took me like 3 days before I realized I had to
4: bottom out. And this was the voice for Brad Garrett.
1: And then I was like, oh, that's it right there. So it takes time to kind of like bend and,
0: yeah,
1: you know, manipulate your voice and try to get there.
2: You're an artist. For sure.
0: No, you're
2: an artist. You gotta take that.
0: And it brings up a good point, because I wonder how, I mean, I've heard stories, of course, but I imagine it happens more than we, the general audience, think of some celebrity, insert name here, is doing a voiceover role, doesn't want to come in for reshoots or rescripts, and some impersonator is hired to do the role for them.
2: Yeah, like Rick and Morty, right?
0: Sure.
2: You know, and I've had a hard time re-engaging, you know, because I can hear some differences and stuff. But yeah, like, that's got to be a thing.
0: Like, you hear about any
1: Murphy. Do they have different guys doing the voices on Rick and Morty now?
0: Yeah, well, Justin Roiland got kicked out for being a creep, and so now they hired two different people to do the Rick and Morty role, or every other role. But yeah, it's just, even like roles where you're like not even credited as somebody because they just don't want to come in and do like the last reel of reshoots or something like that.
1: Years ago, Los Angeles, I get a call from an agent who said, Paramount Pictures wants to have a private meeting with you about a top secret project they want you to work on. And I made the mistake of calling friends and going, hey, dude, looks like I got a deal with Paramount. So, I'll talk to you in a little bit. But you guys know I'm meeting with Paramount? I'm meeting with Paramount on Friday. Yeah, we got a, I don't know what it is, top secret. But so I don't know if I can hang out this weekend. Paramount needs me. And then I go to the Paramount lot, and then I go to this meeting. And they're like, man, we're really excited to tell you about this project. And I'm like, yeah, it sounds fun. I'm already like, whatever you need, I'll take my clothes off if you want, whatever you need. And they go, so we have these movies that aren't complete that the stars of the show will contractually try to squeeze us for more money to get them to come in and loop their stuff. And we realized we could, she said to my face, we realized we could save a lot of money if we just had someone with a talent that could come in and match the voices. And I went, okay. And I don't have the dignity to get up and be
2: you're
1: like,
2: future AI, bro.
1: Yeah. And there's a lot going on with that. They're trying their best. I mean, the toothpaste is already out of the tube.
0: Sure.
1: But they are trying their best to be able to try to get a handle on that to knock, because there's so many people to be out of work because of AI.
0: Right.
1: So they just said, we just need someone who knows how to do voices and we'll give you $50. And
2: $50?
1: I'm exaggerating.
2: Nice. Oh, okay.
1: No, it is closer to $1,000, but still, it's, you know.
0: Did you take the gig?
1: Oh, absolutely. Yeah. I mean, dude,
0: Do they put like you in an NDR where like you can't say whose voice you were impersonating during these particular things?
1: Yeah, I don't get credit.
0: Yeah,
1: I don't get credit.
0: Total, but can you talk about it or not even?
1: Oh, you mean NDAs?
0: Yeah, sorry, what did I say? NDRs. Yeah, do not resuscitate.
1: Yeah,
2: Yeah, where's your mind at?
1: But yeah, I've never got an NDA for that, but I have signed NDAs before for other stuff, but not for that.
0: Okay.
1: You know what I signed an NDA for? Going backstage to a Britney Spears concert. I had to sign an NDA before I got my passes.
2: That checks.
1: Like if you... Yeah.
0: Why? What did you see? You can't talk about it.
1: I'll tell you what I saw.
0: Oh, okay. Let's break it.
1: Who's listening to the show now?
2: I am. Everyone. But,
0: yeah.
1: I saw something absolutely insane.
0: Wait, we have to take a break. Can you tell us on the other side of it?
1: I can't, but I will tell it on stage at the Egyptian Theater on Saturday
2: Son
1: night.
2: Of a-
1: EgyptianTheater.net for the big comedy show. Yell out Britney Spears, and I'll tell you exactly what I saw. But I did legitimately have to sign an NDA. I know at the time I even took a picture of the NDA, so it's somewhere on my Facebook page.
0: All right.
1: But yeah, it was in San Diego, and I had to sign an NDA just to go. And I'm just realizing the guy that asked me to sign the NDA is now working with Five Finger Death Punch. I didn't even think about that until just now.
2: Be careful.
1: He's a personal security guy for Five Finger Death Punch. He was personal security to Britney Spears
2: it's
1: 20
2: years
1: ago.
2: It's a small world, man. Yeah. It's a small world.
1: Yeah.
0: Morning After with Nick and Big J and Craig Gass. He's at the Egyptian Theater on Saturday. Learn more at the show. Buy your tickets now at EgyptianTheater.net or GetGass.com. We're going to come back here in a little bit next on The X.
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7: That's a wrap on our Taco Tuesday morning drive through the Boise listening area. Westbound I-84, we still have a stall on the shoulder near Meridian exit 44. A stall also on the connector westbound before Cole Road. Slowing remains eastbound on I-84 from Nampa across past Eagle, and heavy pockets both directions on Chinden between Maddens and Eagle. Carts are still crowded up west of the freeway with that road work both directions. That's your latest traffic. I'm Danny Christos.
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0: That's Rob Zombie, Living Dead Girl, along with Craig Gass. It's the morning after with Nick and
1: Oh my God. Just right up your butt with that music.
0: I'm sorry.
1: Wow.
0: I know. It's
1: physically uncomfortable.
0: There's nothing more riveting than listening to two white guys talk about their fantasy football team, and you're about to do that.
2: Your grandfather wanted you to have that sound bed, so he kept it in the only place it would fit, in his ass. Get this incredible
3: so good
2: sound bed in his ass.
0: Craig Gass is here. 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You can grab your tickets at EgyptianTheater.net or GetGass.com, of course. But we do have to recap the morning after Fantasy Football League, Craig, so forgive us. Are you in a Fantasy Football League at all?
1: I'm not. I was.
4: You'd think it would be like in highfalutin fancy
0: the
4: ones.
0: The Allison Chains guys are like really into it too, right?
1: Corey Taylor had a league for a couple years and he opted out of that league. And then he joined my Survivor League this year. But yeah, I'm not good at it. I'm just not good at it.
0: By the way,
1: I have an awkward announcement. I have to leave soon because when I told that story two breaks ago about having sex with three women, I now have been booked to couples counseling today.
0: Oh. So
1: I have
0: to
1: go into couples counseling.
0: I'm so sorry. We got you in trouble yet again.
1: Yeah.
4: Lorraine, she's great.
1: Yeah. Is she? I've heard good things about Lorraine. So couples counseling today. But fantasy football is such a... First of all, whoever has Jaxon Smith and Jigba, congratulations.
0: Yeah, he's been going nuts.
1: He's at last year, this year, even when his first year, that is a gift. That is almost a one-man winning machine team.
0: He's very good.
1: If you got Jaxon, you're good. Who has Jaxon in your league?
4: That's a question I don't know off.
0: I think it's Gurnow's Go-Getters. I don't know. We'll figure it out as we go, but it's not.
1: Do you guys tend to be homers and go for your favorite team?
0: No.
1: Okay.
4: Generally, no.
1: Okay.
4: Yeah, I don't like putting guys on the Niners on my team.
1: Okay.
4: Just, I feel like it's bad juju.
1: I feel the same way about betting.
4: But I have this year, though.
1: Ooh.
4: I have Mike Evans.
1: Ooh.
4: So in another league,
0: it's the morning after each L that has Jaxon Smith and Jigba. So he's been doing fairly well and picked up a win this week, mostly thanks to Jaxon and Nico Collins. He's got both of them, which put out some serious numbers this week. So congratulations, a victory over Monsters over to Midway. He improves to 3-1. So way to go, Brad. Big J, how did you do?
4: Yeah, Poop Troop. It's the name of my team.
1: Craig,
4: going up against Tenacious D. It was a very close affair here. Both of our quarterbacks, you know, he had Bryce Young, who had put in a pretty good performance, actually, getting him 21 points. Jalen Hurts struggled a little bit, only getting 13 points. My high score of the week was Brock Bowers, and he's going to probably continue to be that the way he's playing, getting 20 points. Let's see, Tenacious D's highest score of the week was indeed Bryce Young. So very, very small amount of scoring here. Probably would have gotten beat by most people. I come out ahead here 96-94, Nick, leaving me with 3-1. What do you call those things?
0: A record?
4: A record, yes. 3-1 record. Our friend Squid Lips over there, Dell, going up against Gurnow's Go-Getters. You just mentioned that 145-126. And Dell, you know, his highest scoring player is Wilson, a wide receiver for Arizona. That's a struggle. And it's just Lamar Jaxon going out early probably didn't help him. He got 18 points from Jamar Taylor, 22 points, or Jonathan Taylor as well, 22 points in that loss, which is unfortunate. And, why Peyton Manning going up against Ginger Beast? And listen, I think this is our first win for why Peyton Manning coming in. 132 points to 116, getting 27 points from Wilson, the running back there for Seattle, who's coming in off the bench, and a bunch of points from Hawkinson, the tight end for Minnesota there, 24 points. And Ginger Beast just couldn't keep up pace there. Highest score there with Jamar Gibbs. Chuba Hubbard with 25 points.
0: Not bad. On the Pickle Nick side of things, I was favored to lose by 20. I ended up winning by 50. That feels pretty good.
1: Yeah.
0: I can mostly thank the Dallas Cowboys offense for that. CeeDee Lamb got me 41 points, and then Williams, their running back, got me 31. So that was really all it took to carry me to victory. So I'll take it. I even my record at 2-2, beating Fisher Guy. Of course, he falls to 2-2 on the season, but still nothing to sneeze at. It's anybody's league at this particular point. Congratulations, FC Poise. He's the highest scorer of the week, 160 points coming his way. That is thanks to 36 points from Kyrene Williams, and then, of course, another 22 out of Laporta. the tight end for the Lions. He ended up being the high scorer and beating your mom's favorite team by 160 to 124.
1: Your mom's favorite team.
0: That's the name of his team, yeah. He didn't have a great game out of his wide receiver, Washington, from the Jaguars. That kind of cost him a little bit. So he falls to 1-3 on the season. And then, as previously mentioned, the morning after each L ended up with a 129-123 victory over Monsters of the Midway, improving to 3-1. Big high score there from Nico Collins. And, of course, Cam Little, the kicker for the Jaguars, is kicking his brains out as well. So he got some big points there. Monsters of the Midway's got a problem at running back and probably a little bit of an issue with the feast or famine tight end of Kincaid for the Bills, giving him only 1 point. And so that's going to do it for the Morning After Fantasy Football League for week number 4. Who do you have in week 5?
4: Well, I'll just chalk it up as a loss, Nick.
0: Why?
4: Who do you think I would automatically lose to?
0: I just looked and saw who.
4: Yeah, going up against Nick.
0: We're facing each other.
4: I'm projected to only score 89 points.
0: Well, I mean, you never know.
4: No, it's my team's in a lot of trouble. So,
0: well, you're 3-1. You're better than me right now.
4: That doesn't mean squat.
0: Have a little confidence. And do me a favor, Big J, take that confidence to Craig Gass on Saturday, will you please?
4: Okay.
0: I know you've got your tickets. I know, Craig, you have got to get out of here. I want to say, as always, thank you. Can we bring you back in tomorrow?
1: I would love to come in. And Lars Ulrich is in town. I sent some text messages. I'm hoping to get him to come in, because he has to leave on Thursday. So I'm guessing tomorrow might be the best morning for him to come in.
0: Okay.
1: Because he has a show. He plays a little place called The Sphere.
0: Yeah, Thursday night. Vegas. Yeah, so, well, you know him better than we do. So if you can get him to come in tomorrow, we would be eternally grateful. Thank you very much.
1: Because I know you guys are making the road trip down to Vegas to go see Metallica. And you're going to catch a Beardo and Weirdo show on a Metallica weekend.
0: It's
1: Chris
0: Kale
1: from Five Finger Death Punch and I are doing a comedy show at Jimmy Kimmel's Comedy Club in Vegas the same weekend as the Halloween weekend for Metallica.
0: It's going to be fun, and we are looking forward to all of that.
1: But more importantly, Egyptian Theater this Saturday.
0: That's right. That is important. So get your tickets at getgas.com, egyptiantheater.net. Craig, we will see you tomorrow. Thank you for coming in.
4: Thanks,
0: we got
4: brother.
0: Your bad impressions next on the app.
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1: So far, I'm not impressed.
0: On the morning after with Nick and Big J.
2: All right, let's get another pair of Mastodon tickets out the door. Revolution Concert House and Event Center tomorrow. Going to be awesome. Def Haven opening. And you can get these pretty easily here by getting on the horn and guessing who or what it is that I'm pretending to be with Bad Impressions.
3: Hey, is it Def Haven or Def Heaven?
2: Def Heaven, Def Haven, I'm not sure.
3: Well, is there an E-A-V-E-N or is it just...
2: I don't know,
3: E-A-V-E-N?
2: I'm not even looking at the words, I'm just going off of memory.
3: Oh no.
2: It's Def something.
3: 208-287-1003, the number that you need to call if you would like to play a game called Bad Impressions. Big J is going to give you three clues that's going to point you in the direction of...
2: A famous company.
3: And if you can name that company, then congratulations, you've got... Mastodon tickets for tomorrow to see the other two bands that are on the bill that Big J can't remember. And if you claim those tickets, hopefully that'll make you happy. Are you ready, sir?
2: Yeah.
3: Hello, the X.
4: Hi.
3: Hi, what's your name, man?
4: Brandon.
3: All right, Brandon, you're up. Good luck.
2: Yeah, Brandon, major company here, okay? Not a person or human being. Weird, right?
4: Okay.
2: Can you believe all this started out as just an online bookstore?
4: Amazon.
3: Yeah. Nailed it. All he needed was one. Hang on one second. Mastodon tickets are yours, Brandon. What were clues two and three?
2: Sure, we still sell books, but really, we're the world's biggest retailer now. Just got to ship that stuff, baby. And not prime time. Prime day.
3: It is prime day, isn't it?
2: Yeah, beginning of prime day for the next, I think, 3 or 4 days. So
3: not only is prime day 3 or 4 days now, it's also 3 or 4 times a year at this point.
2: Yeah, it is. But, man, it comes in handy sometimes.
3: It does. Like, they're deals.
2: Like, oh, buy Nico a present there on Amazon.
3: You already got me a present.
2: I know, but, you know, other things. So, yes, that's happening now. If you want to save on all kinds of cool stuff. You know, there's so many things that when you do have a Prime account, like, that comes with it that you don't realize that is available to you for free.
3: Give me an example.
2: You get one Audible book.
3: Okay.
2: So that's pretty cool. Like, it's, I think it's every 2 months or something like that. Those sort of things. And there are, you know, you get extended trials for things like Amazon Music and those issues. But you should look into it deeper because there's a lot of cool stuff that you can get your hands on.
3: And if you have a Prime membership, you're probably getting the streaming service as well that you may want to check.
2: Amazon Prime, yep.
3: So, happy Prime Day. Did you celebrate by buying shampoo, Big J? Is that where it was from?
2: No.
3: Oh, okay.
2: No,
3: that was, it's special, Big J.
2: That one's easy. Yes. Let's not talk about that.
3: Okay. Sorry. Morning After with Nick and Big J. There's your Bad Impressions. We'll wrap up the show here next on the app.
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17: Here's the deal. The government is over $38 trillion in debt, which means the IRS isn't slowing down. 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

0: Five Finger Death Punch, Nails in the Coffin, wrapping up the morning after with Nick and Big J on this Tuesday. Thank you very much for hanging out with us. Thank you to our friend Craig Gass for stopping by, talking again about all the cool stuff he's done in his life. Big comedy show happening Saturday night at the Egyptian Theater in downtown Boise. 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Gas with two S's if you're looking for Craig online as well. It's going to be great. We also made a huge concert announcement today. Stained, Seether, Hoobastank, and Hinder coming to town on March the 24th of next year at Extra Mile Arena. Tickets are on sale this Friday. It's all presented by the X. We're very excited about that. And it leaves you with the floor, Big J, please.
1: Nick, I mean, huge happy birthday to this former guest of the morning after who I think we're equally nervous to even talk to. Elizabeth Shue.
0: God, man. Yes.
1: I mean, hardcore crush right there.
0: I mean, it was embarrassing to say, but the sexual awakening in me when I watched Adventures in Babysitting cannot be described. It truly cannot. And it was an pivotal moment in young Nick's life. There's no doubt about it. And to share a birthday with Elizabeth Shue is an honor in and of itself.
1: See, I loved her as, you know, in The Karate Kid and Adventures in Babysitting. But I fell in love with her in the 90s. I think it was the 90s. The Saint, starring Val Kilmer.
0: Yeah, it was like 1993.
1: Yeah.
0: Well, you matured later. What can you do?
1: Yeah, I mean, I was a slow, mature person, but I fell in love with her.
0: Listen, there are so many good things that Elizabeth Shue was involved in throughout her career that it's hard to pinpoint just one. But The Saint, in my opinion, a criminally underrated movie, full stop.
1: Hell yeah. Thank you.
0: I never really watched the TV show all that much, so I didn't have much to go on, but I really enjoyed that movie. I saw it in theaters. I was all in on that.
1: I saw it like four times in the theaters.
0: Whoa, dude.
1: I was addicted to it.
0: It's a good movie.
1: Yeah.
0: But you watched the TV show as well, right? Like you had like some sort of... Oh, you really?
1: No,
0: I thought
1: huh?
0: you did. Okay.
1: Nope.
0: But did it make it seek you out or you still haven't watched the TV show?
1: I think I watched an episode. I'm like, eh.
0: Yeah. Like, why would you? The movie's so good.
1: Yeah.
0: You got Val Kilmer all dressed up on all sorts of different things. Doing a real Master of Disguise kind of thing.
1: And the whole Templar thing that went along with it. I was like, this is cool, man.
0: Was a good movie.
1: And the vibe of it. I gotta go watch that.
0: I was gonna say, I'm gonna watch
1: it. Oh, wait. I got a movie to watch.
0: That's right. Big J has got to watch a little movie called Backrooms. And he will do so and give us a review of that tomorrow. You guys have a good one. Jason Drew's up next. It's the X-Rocks.
1: Big J here. I've been driving in the Treasure Valley for over 30 years. And I'd say pretty successfully. Because it wasn't until this last April that I landed in a car accident behind the wheel. I was rear-ended on Highway 44. Not a pleasant experience. Do not recommend. 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That's the Idaho Advocates. 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

They've been taking a break. I think they fire up that tour once again in Idaho Falls here on the 10th of October. There's Godsmack, 29.3 at the X. Good morning, I'm Jason Drew. We'll get the music from Sponge as well as Nine Inch Nails, New Papa Roach, and 10 Years on the way.

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There's Nine Inch Nails, 29.3 of the X in this long stretch of X Rock. These guys just wrapped up their North American tour with Iron Maiden. They do have a few days down in Australia with them, and then they'll do a headlining European tour in March with the Black Label Society. Here's Megadeth.

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0: There's Papa Roach. 29.3, the X, and see you in hell. I'm Jason Drew. Have you put up the Halloween decorations yet? That may be my go-to coming up this weekend. We were talking about it last weekend, but we all got sick, basically, after we got back from that Alaskan cruise. So maybe next weekend will be the day that we put up the Halloween decorations. We got Big Santa. Big Santa is in the garage. Big Santa is big. He's like 10 foot. I'm like, well, it's not Christmas time yet. And we thought, well, maybe we should pull out Big Santa and just put him in a costume. I don't know. We'll see what happens there. As we gear up for Halloween, get you in the mood. Do you have a favorite ghost movie? Ranker ranked some of our favorites. And topping that list, The Shining. Yes, with Jack Nicholson. Comes in at number one. Second place is Poltergeist. Followed by Ghost with Patrick Swayze and Demi Moore. And 2013's The Conjuring, followed by The Sixth Sense with Bruce Willis. It's been a while since I've seen that movie. I don't know, probably the creepiest movie that I've ever seen, and it still sticks with me because I remember watching it as a kid. I think it has permanently scarred me. It's an old one, The Hills Have Eyes. I think that came out like in 1975. This family breaks down in the middle of the desert. Cannibals live out there. They're chasing this family around, trying to eat them. Yeah, it's creepy.
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2: Live from the X here. Picture this. I'm on a two-lane highway making a left turn. 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

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Any Cradle of Filth fans out there? Those guys in town for a show here on the 8th of October. What, Thursday? 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

There's the Offspring. It's 100.3 The X. Congratulations to Tyler scoring those tickets to the Cradle of Filth show coming up Thursday down at the Knitting Factory. We'll get to music from Finger 11, Mastodon. They're in town tomorrow night. And we'll get to music from Avatar. Here's AC/DC.

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0: There's Avatar with Crying Fire. 29.3 The X. I'm Jason Drew. Do you deal with an ultra crepidarian? I imagine the majority of us do. An ultra crepidarian is someone who gives opinions on topics that they really know nothing about. 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Air shortly, X-Rock 101, being brought to you by the Idaho Pizza Company. Man, it's been 6 years. 6 years since we lost this guy. Some consider him the greatest guitarist to ever live.
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4: X-Rock 101 being brought to you by the Idaho Pizza Company. It's been 6 years since he passed. Born January 26, 1955 in Amsterdam, he and his family moved to Pasadena, California in 1962. At the age of six, he and his brother learned piano, and although he never learned how to read music, he instead watched recitals of Bach or Mozart and improvised to what he saw, to which he ended up winning the annual piano competition in Long Beach City. He later then moved on to the guitar and became one of the greatest guitarists of all time, with the Guitar World ranking him the number one guitarist out of the 100 greatest guitarists of all time. It was on this day back in 2020 that we lost Eddie Van Halen.

There's Van Halen with I'm the One for X-Rock 101. This was on this day back in 2020 that we lost Eddie Van Halen. X-Rock 101 being brought to you by the Idaho Pizza Company. Yeah, it's been 6 years already. It's crazy, and although Eddie was having some health issues, ultimately they say it was a stroke that got to him. We'll get to music from Linkin Park as well as the Cult, Metallica, new music from Cage the Elephant. Here's the Foo Fighters.

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There's Pearl Jam. It's 100.3 The X in this long stretch of X Rock. We'll get to music from Metallica as well as Cage the Elephant and Ghost. These guys got the opening slot for the upcoming Perfect Circle Tour. Here's the Colts.

Pink Eye, see a doctor. Pink Tag, see Team Mazda. That's where the savings are. The X is where the rock is. You know, in case you needed to know that.

0: Sanders, KG Elephant, 29.3, the Axe and Beaches in Tennessee. I'm Jason Drew. What was for lunch today? Was it a taco? Today is National Taco Day. I think like the real National Taco Day. I believe it's the first Tuesday in October. And you prefer a hard taco or do you prefer a soft taco? Come to find out, the study done found that 2% of people have never had a taco, ever. 2% of people have never eaten a taco. How does that happen? Who are these people? Where do they live? What are they doing? What do you not like on your taco? Topping that list is cilantro, followed by olives. I love cilantro. I love olives. Oh, onions also make the cut, too. I love onions. I think anything's a go when it comes to a taco. I can't think of anything that I don't like on a taco. I will admit, though, when it comes to driving, tacos can be rough while driving.
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There's Bush. 29.3, the X in this long stretch of X Rock. We'll get to music from Stone Sour, as well as Tool, Jane's Addiction, and new music from Ninth Key. 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

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New music from Ninth Key up here shortly. We'll get to Korn and Jane's Addiction. 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

There's Red Hot Chili Peppers, 29.3, the X, and this long stretch of X Rock. Music from Shinedown to come. We'll get to the White Stripes, the Offspring. Here's the Autumn Kings.

0: Here's what you missed on the morning after with Nick and Big J.
1: Didn't tell you it was a big one. That is Stained and Mud Shovel, all part of our huge-ass concert announcement this morning. Big J, all the details, please.
2: Yeah, 100.3, the X Rocks presents the Stained Break the Cycle 25th Anniversary Tour featuring Seether with special guests Huba Stank and Hinder at Extra Mile Arena, March 24th. 2027, with tickets going on sale this Friday at 10 a.m. It's awesome.
1: It's going to be a really, really, really fun show. And that's going to be already a busy week because that's also the same week as the Greta Van Fleet show that's later on that Saturday. So you got a concert on Wednesday, a concert on Saturday, both at Extra Mile Arena. Sounds like March is going to rock pretty hard, Big J.
2: Yeah, dude. Do you think that we can convince the folks at Extra Mile Arena to give us like a remote office?
1: Just let us camp out there for a couple of days? Maybe that'd be fun, right?
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1: 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Looking forward to going back there, and looks like we'll be making that our second home a couple times in a week. Not a bad place to be. Agree or disagree, Big J?
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Here's the offspring. 29.3 the X and this long stretch of X rock and Nirvana up here shortly. We'll get Shinedown and Bill Murray along with the day to remember.

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0: There's Day to Remember. It's 100.3 The X and Always Let You Down. I'm Jason Drew. Somewhat of the case from last night, although I cannot fault Bijan Robinson. He still had a really good game for the Atlanta Falcons. Atlanta looked good. Sorry, Kellen Moore, but they did. Or you guys just looked that bad. But I still fell short. Lost by like 4 points. Because I was playing Kenneth Walker this weekend, thanks to the Raiders for letting him score 2 touchdowns in about 19 seconds. But you know what I'm thinking, and I can say this because I don't think anybody else that is within this league is in listening distance. I think they're all spread out throughout the United States for the most part, but I'm thinking about going after Tyreek Hill on waivers here. They are starting to shop him around. I guess he's back. I guess he's doing okay. But if you can get him, put him on your bench, and if Tyreek can find a team and get out there and play, who knows? Might do well. So I think that's my game plan. We'll see what happens. Adam, he's coming in next. You guys have a great night. We'll talk to you tomorrow.
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That is Weezer's Buddy Holly. It's here on 100.3 The X Rocks. My name is Adam. Thank you so much for stopping in on your Tuesday edition of the show. All your favorite X-Rock music news. 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So let's get it going, man. Green Day's Longview. You're here on The X.

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1: Taking I-84 westbound from the Flying Y all the way to the Nampa Karcher exit, you're going to be looking at a drive of around 20 minutes. There also has been a crash reported at the Orchard Street ramp to I-84, but it's only affecting the right-hand shoulder lane. Taking 2026 from Eagle Road all the way to Franklin and Caldwell, you'll be looking at around 35 minutes. Taking Highway 44 from Eagle Road all the way to Main Street in Middleton, you'll be looking a little over 25 minutes. And heading northbound down Eagle Road from the I-84 exit all the way to State Street, you're going to be looking at around 25 minutes. Your smart home deserves a smart connection. 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

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Now you do what they told you. 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

0: That is Motionless and White with Skylar Gray. It's Rest in Peace here on 100.3 The X Rocks. Rest in peace to my pick'ems last week. Holy hell. Slipped all the way down to 44th last night, which is the worst showing I've had since we've started doing these pick'ems a couple years ago. Congratulations to Ginger Beast walking away with the number one slot. And shoutouts to Scruff McDuff and the Kevinator, who all tied for first. Ginger Beast winning on the tiebreaker. It's pretty easy, man, or horribly difficult if you're me. 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And like I said, apparently you've got great odds at this point.
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2: Taking I-84 from the Flying Y all the way to the Nampa Karcher exit, you're going to be looking at a drive of around 20 minutes. There also has been a crash reported at the Orchard Street ramp to I-84, and it's only affecting the right-hand shoulder lane. Taking 2026 from Eagle Road all the way to Franklin and Caldwell, you'll be looking at a little over 35 minutes. Heading westbound on Highway 44 from Eagle Road all the way to Main Street in Middleton, you'll be looking at around 30 minutes. And heading northbound down Eagle Road from the I-84 exit all the way to State Street, it's just going to be around 25 minutes.
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0: Some tickets to go see Cradle of Filth, Majestic and Death 2 tour coming to town here on Thursday. If you'd like to go, 208-287-1003 is the phone number. Just give me the answer to the following question and do it lickety-split for that matter. Away we go. It appears last Saturday on Saturday Night Live. During the weekend update, they featured two video game characters from these two games. What were the games? You know I love my nerd stuff. You know I love it in my entertainment. This was no exception. So Saturday Night Live Weekend Update featured these two video game characters, or rather, these two games and their characters. 208-287-1003.
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1: Heading westbound on the I-84 from the Flying Y all the way to the Nambucarcher exit, you're going to be looking at around 20 minutes. There also has been a crash reported at the Orchard Street ramp to I-84, but it's only affecting the right-hand shoulder lane. Taking 2026 from Eagle Road all the way to Franklin and Caldwell, you'll be looking at a little over 35 minutes. Heading westbound on Highway 44 from Eagle Road all the way to Main Street in Middleton, you'll be looking at around 30 minutes. And heading northbound down Eagle Road from the I-84 exit all the way to State Street, it's just going to be around 25 minutes.
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Nick and Big J taking a trip to go see those guys at the end of the month. Metallica, The Unforgiven, here on 100.3 The X Rocks. My name is Adam, and in the daily fastest to cheat for some Cradle of Filth tickets, I asked you about Saturday Night Live and their most recent weekend update. Featured two video game characters from these two video games. Weird way to phrase that. Regardless, what were the two games? Legend of Zelda and Grand Theft Auto. And of course, as somebody who loves to see the gaming world mesh with the entertainment world, I thought it was pretty well done, but apparently there's a handful of people who had issues with it in some way, shape, or form. I don't know, man. I will admit it, the nerd quality of people is very weird sometimes. Some people get really parasocial with their gaming and stuff like that, and as far as I'm concerned, it's just a reason for me to drink beer and block out the entire rest of the world, but I don't know, I thought it was cool. You had Link, and I think it was Johnny from Grand Theft Auto. And we're getting remakes of Ocarina of Time here in the near future. You got Grand Theft Auto 6, which I think is next month, honestly. So, anyways, figured we'd just throw that one out there for some tickets today. Plus, I get to talk about games, which is great.

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What can the X do in 60 seconds? Press play on this song, I guess.

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0: By Finger Death Punch, Nails in the Coffin. It's here on 100.3 The X Rocks. My name is Adam, and it is official. Godzilla Minus Zero tickets went on sale today. I made my son a promise that if he works real hard on his reading, we would go see it. He has done just that, so now I have to make the decision. And I did not realize there are so many different ways to see movies, man. There's like the normal standard, and then there's something called D-Box, which not entirely sure what that is. Got IMAX, as I like to say, IDFK, because there's way too much going on. Do I do a 7 o'clock showing? That way we're responsible. Do I be dad of the year? We go see a 10 o'clock showing so that kid's up till 3 a.m.? And then the whole reading thing comes in. Hopefully, I don't know. I don't think we've sat down and watched a movie with subtitles in a while, but I have to pull the trigger before they're sold out. Plus, I got to get the Godzilla popcorn bucket, the atomic breath icy cup. Just, man, going to the movies is hard. Being a good dad is even harder, I guess.
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2: Heading westbound on I-84 from the Flying Y all the way to the Nampa Karcher exit, there's light to moderate traffic all throughout, so you're going to be looking at around 25 minutes. There also has been a crash reported at the Orchard Street ramp to I-84, but it's only affecting the right-hand shoulder lane. Taking 2026 from Eagle Road all the way to Franklin and Caldwell, you'll be looking at around a 40-minute drive. Heading westbound down Highway 44 from Eagle Road all the way to Main Street in Middleton, you'll be looking at around 30 minutes. And heading northbound down Eagle Road from the I-84 exit all the way to State Street, it's just going to be a little over 20 minutes.
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Danzig's mother. It's here on 100.3 The X Rocks. My name is Adam. Your parents are responsible for teaching you life lessons, and I wish my mother would have taught me this one. Don't shave your nose if you have a cold. Like, I mean, inside. Like, listen, I'm to the age where I've got nose hairs. I got one of those electric guys that you slam up there and you just swing it around and hope for the best. But, like, I feel a little congested, so my nose has been running. And now anytime I try to, like, blow my nose and I put the tissue on there, it's like tiny little razor blades of hell, like hell, stabbing the inside of my nostrils. So, I know there's a myriad of people going, yeah, we know that, Adam. We shave. Like, listen, I don't. I don't grow body hair. And the fact that I'm at this point in my life disgusts and appalls me. So, if you have a cold, maybe don't shave your nose. At least the insides. Hey, listen, if you got hair on your nose, we got bigger things to talk about, right? Oh my God, is that next? You're on the X.

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1: Heading westbound on I-84 from the Flying Y all the way to the Nampa Karcher exit, you're going to be looking at a drive of around 30 minutes. Taking 2026 from Eagle Road all the way to Franklin and Caldwell, you'll be looking at around a 40-minute drive. Heading westbound on Highway 44 from Eagle Road all the way to Main Street in Middleton, you'll be looking at around 30 minutes. And heading northbound down Eagle Road from the I-84 exit all the way to State Street, it's just going to be around 25 minutes. 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
3: Didn't tell you it was a big one. 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
3: It's going to be a really, really, really fun show. And that's going to be already a busy week because that's also the same week as the Greta Van Fleet show that's later on that Saturday. So you got a concert on Wednesday, a concert on Saturday, both at Extra Mile Arena. Sounds like March is going to rock pretty hard, Big J.
4: Yeah, dude. Do you think that we can convince the folks at Extra Mile Arena to give us like a remote office?
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3: 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Not a bad place to be. Agree or disagree, Big J?
4: 100%.
3: 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All right, Big J, what's up on Wednesday?
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Reds, the Beastie Boys fight for your right to party here on 100.3 The X Rocks. On the way, I tried to do that, but, you know, God didn't want me to. That's the only way I can explain it. 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

0: 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It's here on 100.3 The X Rocks. My name is Adam, and yesterday I decided I wanted some adult beverages, as one does every so often. So I gathered up my courage and my effort, because I was already home, I was already comfy, I was basically in, like, sleepwear, if you will, like some basketball shorts, t-shirt. So I muster up the strength, I get in my car, I drive to the local gas station, and when I pull up, it says cash only. That's lame. Don't like that. I never carry cash, but I'm like, hey, there is an ATM inside the gas station. I'll pay the $3, get what I need, grab a couple beers, call it a night, right? Walk in. Oh no, even the ATM is down. So this is truly a post-apocalyptic cash is king kind of situation. And instead of like driving to another gas station, you know, going to the bank, I just went home. It's like, apparently I do not get to have a brew tonight. And instead just ate an entire container of soup. So I feel like that was like divine intervention. God himself is like, don't drink tonight. Eat soup instead.
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2: Taking I-84 from the Flying Y all the way to the Nampakarcher exit, you're going to be looking at a drive of around 30 minutes. Taking 2026 westbound from Mule Road all the way to Franklin and Caldwell, you'll be looking at around a 40-minute drive. Taking Highway 44 from Mule Road all the way to Main Street in Middleton, you'll be looking at around 30 minutes. And heading northbound down Mule Road from the I-84 exit all the way to State Street, it's just going to be around 25 minutes. Every device, every room, every stream. 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